0: Continuous Country, KB101. You know how graduation speeches are usually just inspirational Pinterest quotes in a robe? You dream big. Reach for the stars. The journey is the destination. Cool. Thanks, Gandalf. But at the University of Central Florida, this speaker named Gloria Caulfield told graduates that AI is the next industrial revolution. And the crowd immediately booed her, loudly, like Philly sports fans seeing Santa Claus. It's B-dub, and honestly, you could almost feel the panic through the video. She stops mid-speech, looks around confused, and goes, "What happened?" Which is exactly what every parent says after accidentally opening TikTok. Then she tries to recover and says, "I see we have a bipolar topic here." Oof. Yeah, pretty sure she was just reaching for polarizing, but the wheels were already flying off the wagon at that point. And look, maybe don't hype up AI to a room full of arts, humanities, and communications grads who are already wondering if ChatGPT is about to steal their entry-level job before they even get the diploma frame ordered. Timing matters, Gloria. Read the room. Or at least let AI read it for you first.
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12: I'm meteorologist Mace Michaels. Mostly clear, a little cooler tonight with lows in the mid-40s. Sunshine and pleasant for tomorrow, just not as warm. Highs of 60 to 65. Showers and storms likely Sunday and Monday. Temperatures start to drop back down as we look into next week. 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

0: 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ACM Awards are on Sunday. 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

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Willie Nelson just did something so rare, even Dolly Parton had to scoot over and make room. We'll get into that coming up next to the breakdown. 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
1: Know what's trending in country music now. It's B-Dub's Breakdown.
0: Willie Nelson just joined Dolly Parton in a club that apparently only has two chairs and probably smells like weed and hairspray. Willie is now one of the only artists to appear on Billboard's Hot Country Songs chart in each of the last 7 decades. This is thanks to his feature on Kacey Musgraves' Uncertain Texas. First chart appearance was back in 1962 with Willingly. For perspective, that was when gas was 31 cents a gallon, phones were attached to walls, and nobody had to pretend to understand TikTok. Willie is 93, Dolly is 80, and somehow they're both still more relevant than half the people currently trying to go viral in a Buc-ee's parking lot. Legends don't retire. They just keep charting and making the rest of us look lazy. That's your breakdown.
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1: All right, we're going to play a game with Stella Lefty before we let you go. If you're down, like, this is an easy game. We're going to play a game.
2: No, I'm so down.
1: I just made it up. It's called Boston or BS. So I'm going to give you some scenarios. You say Boston if they're true, BS if they're not.
2: Love. Okay, let's go.
1: All right, yo, Boston or BS with Stella Lefty. Boston or BS. Boston or BS, you once got kicked out of a bar before you were old enough to drink there.
2: BS.
1: You're a good kid growing up.
2: I didn't get kicked out.
1: Oh!
2: I know, I wasn't necessarily a good kid. I didn't get kicked out.
1: You were prepared. I got it. You blended in well. Nice.
2: Yes.
1: Boston or BS, somebody once broke up with you using only a voice text or voice memo.
2: BS, didn't happen. In person.
1: Boston or BS, you wrote part of Boston in a parking lot.
2: BS.
1: Oh, where? So let's follow up. Where were you primarily when you wrote it? I mean, besides on a train, you know.
2: On a train back to Boston. I wrote it in Nashville. I was at a piano. It was like right before I was getting picked up to go somewhere. So that was where the chorus came from. And then I finished the rest of it like in a studio.
1: Okay. Boston or BS, you almost didn't release Boston because you thought it was too personal.
2: Boston.
1: Really? Wow. Okay. Yeah. All right.
2: Yeah. I also didn't know that I loved it. Like, I think I first heard it and was like, I'm not 100% about this. And then it grew on me.
1: Fair. Well, I'm glad you did because it's growing on everybody. Boston or BS, your phone screen time has doubled since the song blew up.
2: Boston.
1: Boston or BS, you've Googled yourself recently.
2: Ooh, I really try. Maybe BS. I don't think I even have. I try not to even look. I'm like, I don't want to know.
1: All right. Boston or BS, there's a song on your phone you know is a hit, but you're scared to release it.
2: Ooh, kind of Boston, but I'm not so scared to release it. I want to release it now. It will come out.
1: Like, you don't want to release it too fast, right? You don't want to,
2: I don't want to release it too fast.
1: Yeah, that's
2: so
1: awesome.
2: So, yes, Boston. Boston.
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8: I'm meteorologist Mace Michaels. Mostly clear, a little cooler tonight with lows in the mid-40s. Sunshine and pleasant for tomorrow, just not as warm. Highs of 60 to 65. Showers and storms likely Sunday and Monday. Temperatures start to drop back down as we look into next week. Live bands and lakeside vibes. Don't miss the Worthington Windsurfing and Music Festival coming up June 12th and 13th. 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
1: From ABC News, I'm Dave Packer. President Trump back in the U.S. after days of talks with China's President Xi. Mr. Trump gave a very upbeat but brief response as he exited Marine One.
2: We made great deals. We did great trade deals. We have great relationships. And a lot of things have happened, and you'll be hearing about them. But that was a tremendous success. I think it really was a historic moment. Thank you very much.
1: Trump returning without a promise from Xi that China will put pressure on Iran to reopen the Strait of Hormuz. But would that make a difference? ABC News contributor and former Defense Department official Mick Mulroy.
3: They are allies. China provides a lot of support to Iran. Iran sells a majority of its oil to China. But ultimately, Iran views the Strait of Hormuz as its only real leverage point. They can't actually fight the United States military. They're completely overmatched. So even with the pressure of President Xi, it's unlikely that Iran would do this.
1: The $10 billion lawsuit that President Trump filed for the leak of his 2019 tax returns is going to be dropped.
4: According to our sources, in exchange for Trump dropping this lawsuit, lawyers in the government, along with lawyers for Trump in his personal capacity, they're going to do that in exchange for a $1.7 billion victims weaponization fund, if you will.
1: ABC's Catherine Falders, who says that so-called victims of government weaponization, including January 6 defendants, could apply. The man believed to be the mastermind behind 20 terror attacks across the globe is now in the custody of U.S. federal law enforcement. Federal prosecutors are charging Mohammed al-Sadi, an Iraqi national, of carrying out some attacks allegedly in retaliation for the war in Iran. ABC's Aaron Katursky.
5: Al-Sadi was apprehended this week in Turkey. In court today, he claimed he's a political prisoner being persecuted for his ties to Iranian General Qasem Soleimani, the military commander killed by a U.S. airstrike in 2020.
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8: I'm meteorologist Mace Michaels. Mostly clear, a little cooler tonight with lows in the mid-40s. Sunshine and pleasant for tomorrow, just not as warm. Highs of 60 to 65. Showers and storms likely Sunday and Monday. Temperatures start to drop back down as we look into next week. Live bands and lakeside vibes. Don't miss the Worthington Windsurfing and Music Festival coming up June 12th and 13th. It's 67 right now.
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I've got your Insta Countdown coming up in minutes, brought to you by Muddy Matt. 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We drop them to you in 60 seconds or less. 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

0: 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I cannot believe we're still doing this in 2026, but here we go again. People are melting down because the new version of The Odyssey cast Lupita Nyong'o as Helen of Troy. And somehow that turned into a full internet crisis for dudes who definitely have a podcast microphone somewhere in their house. It's B-Dub. Apparently one guy on X complained Homer described Helen as fair-skinned and blonde back in 700 BC, which then got Elon Musk involved, because of course it did. Elon said director Christopher Nolan had lost his integrity. Integrity over a movie where a giant wooden horse sneaks into a city. That's where we're drawing the realism line now. Meanwhile, the cast also includes Matt Damon, Tom Holland, Zendaya, and Travis Scott. So honestly, I think Ancient Greece is going to survive this one just fine.
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7: I'm meteorologist Mace Michaels. Mostly clear, a little cooler tonight with lows in the mid-40s. Sunshine and pleasant for tomorrow, just not as warm. Highs of 60 to 65. Showers and storms likely Sunday and Monday. Temperatures start to drop back down as we look into next week. 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
1: 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Have you gotten the Instagram instance yet? It's basically where you can be in the moment on Instagram. Although that's kind of a contradiction of terms, because wouldn't being in the moment involve not having your phone out to begin with?
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All right, here we go. Let's stream it or skip it. Your shot to have a say in the songs that we play here on the show. It's B-Dub. 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

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ACM Awards are on Sunday, and there are still tickets available. So if you're one of those spur-the-moment kind of impulse decision people, do not pay attention to what I just said.

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Apparently, drinking beer in moderation is now a controversial opinion. Zach Topps said one sentence on a comedy podcast, and the internet reached exactly how you think it did. Shocked, furious, and typing in all caps. That's next.

Continuous Country, KB101. Well, Zach Top just accidentally wandered into one of the internet's favorite hobbies, turning a podcast joke into a national crisis. Yeah, he was on Bert Kreischer's podcast talking about drinking beer, basically being a normal human being. And Zach said, keep yourself healthy enough that you can drink all your life, which honestly sounds less like bad advice and more like something your grandpa says while grilling burgers and white New Balances. Then he joked that sobriety has become kind of trendy online. And oh man, people straight up lost it. Now look, there's obviously a huge difference between somebody getting sober because they need to save their life and that one guy on Instagram who suddenly runs ultramarathons, drinks mushroom coffee, and tells you tequila is toxic energy. You know the guy. He's shirtless for no reason. The problem is the internet doesn't really do nuance anymore. Everything has to either be he's hilarious or cancel this.

0: man immediately. Meanwhile, Zach's probably just sitting here with the Coors Light wondering how a joke turned into a full congressional hearing.
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11: I'm meteorologist Mace Michaels. Mostly clear, a little cooler tonight with lows in the mid-40s. Sunshine and pleasant for tomorrow, just not as warm. Highs of 60 to 65. Showers and storms likely Sunday and Monday. Temperatures start to drop back down as we look into next week. 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

0: 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We're in Vegas thanks to Fisher House. 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
2: Here's your latest forecast from the KB101 Weather Center.
3: I'm meteorologist Mace Michaels. Mostly clear, a little cooler tonight with lows in the mid-40s. Sunshine and pleasant for tomorrow, just not as warm. Highs of 60 to 65. Showers and storms likely Sunday and Monday. Temperatures start to drop back down as we look into next week. Live bands and lakeside vibes. Don't miss the Worthington Windsurfing and Music Festival coming up June 12th and 13th. Right now it's 61.
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1: From ABC News, I'm Dave Packer. A nearly $2 billion fund could be created by the federal government that would compensate anyone who says they were victimized by the Justice Department under President Biden. It's part of a deal that President Trump has offered in exchange for dropping a lawsuit that he's filed. ABC's Pierre Thomas.
2: Trump filed a lawsuit against the IRS in the early days of his second term over the leak of some of his tax returns several years before. And he filed for $275 million in claims against the Justice Department for investigating him. Sources telling us that Trump is looking to drop his suit in exchange for the creation of a $1.7 billion fund to settle claims from anyone who says they were wronged by the Biden DOJ.
1: President Trump back at the White House after days of talks with China's President Xi. Asked as he walked off Marine One how it went.
3: We made great deals. We did great trade deals. We have great relationships. And a lot of things have happened and you'll be hearing about them. But that was a tremendous success. I think it really was a historic moment. Thank you very much.
1: The man believed to be the mastermind behind 20 terror attacks across the globe. Now in custody of the U.S., federal prosecutors are charging Mohammed al-Saldi, an Iraqi national, for carrying out some attacks allegedly in retaliation for the war in Iran.
4: Drop the knife!
5: Prosecutors linked al-Saldi to this stabbing in London that left two Jewish men, including an American citizen, seriously injured. This attempted arson at Bank of New York Mellon in Amsterdam. And this firebombing of a synagogue in North Macedonia.
1: ABC's Aaron Katursky. The search is suspended for the bodies of four divers who died during an underwater cave excursion near the Maldives. Authorities in Italy say that the group of five was attempting to explore caves in at least 160 feet of water below the surface on Thursday. Search teams were called in when the team failed to resurface. The body of another diver has already been recovered. You're listening to ABC News.
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6: I'm meteorologist Mace Michaels. Mostly clear, a little cooler tonight with lows in the mid-40s. Sunshine and pleasant for tomorrow, just not as warm. Highs of 60 to 65. Showers and storms likely Sunday and Monday. Temperatures start to drop back down as we look into next week. Live bands and lakeside vibes. 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
2: Here's your latest forecast from the KB101 Weather Center.
3: I'm meteorologist Mace Michaels. Mostly clear, a little cooler tonight with lows in the mid-40s. Sunshine and pleasant for tomorrow, just not as warm. Highs of 60 to 65. Showers and storms likely Sunday and Monday. Temperatures start to drop back down as we look into next week. Live bands and lakeside vibes. Don't miss the Worthington Windsurfing and Music Festival coming up June 12th and 13th. Currently, it's 59 degrees.
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4: Here's your latest forecast from the KB101 Weather Center.
5: I'm meteorologist Mace Michaels. Mostly clear, a little cooler tonight with lows in the mid-40s. Sunshine and pleasant for tomorrow, just not as warm. Highs of 60 to 65. Showers and storms likely Sunday and Monday. Temperatures start to drop back down as we look into next week. Live bands and lakeside vibes. Don't miss the Worthington Windsurfing and Music Festival coming up June 12th and 13th. Currently 57 degrees.
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0: here's your latest forecast from the KB 101 Weather Center.
1: I'm meteorologist Mace Michaels. Mostly clear, a little cooler tonight with lows in the mid-40s. Sunshine and pleasant for tomorrow, just not as warm. Highs of 60 to 65. Showers and storms likely Sunday and Monday. Temperatures start to drop back down as we look into next week. Live bands and lakeside vibes. Don't miss the Worthington Windsurfing and Music Festival coming up June 12th and 13th. Currently 54 degrees.
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They used to call me Lightning. I was always quick to strike. Had everything I owned in the saddles on my back. I had a reputation for never staying very long, just like a wild and restless drifter

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2: I'm meteorologist Mace Michaels. Mostly clear, a little cooler tonight with lows in the mid-40s. Sunshine and pleasant for tomorrow, just not as warm. Highs of 60 to 65. Showers and storms likely Sunday and Monday. Temperatures start to drop back down as we look into next week. Live bands and lakeside vibes. Don't miss the Worthington Windsurfing and Music Festival coming up June 12th and 13th. 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

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That dirty Braves cap on the dash. 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
1: From ABC News, I'm Dave Packer. A nearly $2 billion fund could be created by the federal government that would compensate anyone who says they were victimized by the Justice Department under President Biden. It's part of a deal that President Trump has offered in exchange for dropping a lawsuit that he's filed. ABC's Pierre Thomas.
2: Trump filed a lawsuit against the IRS in the early days of his second term over the leak of some of his tax returns several years before. And he filed for $275 million in claims against the Justice Department for investigating him. Sources telling us that Trump is looking to drop his suit in exchange for the creation of a $1.7 billion fund to settle claims from anyone who says they were wronged by the Biden DOJ.
1: President Trump back at the White House after days of talks with China's President Xi. He asked as he walked off Marine One how it went.
3: We made great deals. We did great trade deals. We have great relationships. And a lot of things have happened and you'll be hearing about them. But that was a tremendous success. I think it really was a historic moment. Thank you very much.
1: The man believed to be the mastermind behind 20 terror attacks across the globe. Now in custody of the U.S., federal prosecutors are charging Mohammed al-Saldi, an Iraqi national, for carrying out some attacks allegedly in retaliation for the war in Iran.
4: Drop the knife!
5: Prosecutors linked al-Saldi to this stabbing in London that left two Jewish men, including an American citizen, seriously injured. This attempted arson at Bank of New York Mellon in Amsterdam. And this firebombing of a synagogue in North Macedonia.
1: ABC's Aaron Katursky. The search is suspended for the bodies of four divers who died during an underwater cave excursion near the Maldives. Authorities in Italy say that the group of five was attempting to explore caves in at least 160 feet of water below the surface on Thursday. Search teams were called in when the team failed to resurface. The body of another diver has already been recovered. 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
6: With your forecast, I'm Corey Hartman. For today, sunshine and highs in the mid-60s. Clouds tonight, 38. Showers and thunderstorms on Sunday with a high near 56. Showers and thunderstorms are likely Sunday night, lows in the low 40s. For Monday, some scattered storms and a high around 55. 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
5: Here's your latest forecast from the KB101 Weather Center.
6: With your forecast, I'm Corey Hartman. For today, sunshine and highs in the mid-60s. Clouds tonight, 38. Showers and thunderstorms on Sunday with a high near 56. Showers and thunderstorms are likely Sunday night, lows in the low 40s. For Monday, some scattered storms and a high around 55. If you're looking for a new place to live, stay, work, or play, check out Worthington, Minnesota. 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
1: From ABC News, I'm Chuck Severson. The $10 billion lawsuit President Trump filed for the leak of his 2019 tax returns would be dropped in return for the government creating a fund to review claims of people alleging they were victimized by the Biden administration. ABC's Catherine Falders in Washington.
2: We're in this unprecedented situation where we have Trump in his personal capacity suing Trump in his professional capacity, if you will, suing the U.S. government. Now, Democrats and Trump's critics have called this extortion a way to steal money from the U.S. government by suing the government that he runs. We'll have to see how this ultimately does play out and if a judge has any recourse over this or if there could be any legal action taken to stop this.
1: Russian drone and missile strikes took down a 9-story apartment building in the Ukrainian capital Kyiv this week, killing many of the civilians inside. ABC's Patrick Reeval.
3: President Zelensky alleging that Russia is preparing to attack key decision-making points in Kyiv, including the presidential office. And throughout the war, Russia actually has not targeted places like that. It was believed perhaps because it wanted to avoid the images of destroying downtown Kyiv. It would be another major escalation if Russia were to move towards hitting the presidential office.
1: Analysts say thousands of Russian soldiers are killed each month in the war. Harvey Weinstein's sexual assault trial has ended in a mistrial after a jury could not unanimously decide whether to convict the former Hollywood producer of allegedly raping Jessica Mann in 2013. ABC's Peter Haralambos.
4: This was multiple days of deliberation. The jury sending back a note yesterday saying they were having trouble reaching a verdict, and the judge ultimately throwing out the case today after the jury said they could continue to be unable to reach that verdict here.
1: In New York, Long Island Railroad workers are on strike. Management's offer to reduce health care contributions while raising pay is an issue. 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
5: With your forecast, I'm Corey Hartman. For today, sunshine and highs in the mid-60s. Clouds tonight, 38. Showers and thunderstorms on Sunday with a high near 56. Showers and thunderstorms are likely Sunday night, lows in the low 40s. For Monday, some scattered storms and a high around 55. If you're looking for a new place to live, stay, work, or play, check out Worthington, Minnesota. It's worth a look. Currently, 50 degrees.
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1: Here's your latest forecast from the KB101 Weather Center.
2: With your forecast, I'm Corey Hartman. For today, sunshine and highs in the mid-60s. Clouds tonight, 38. Showers and thunderstorms on Sunday with a high near 56. Showers and thunderstorms are likely Sunday night, lows in the low 40s. For Monday, some scattered storms and a high around 55. If you're looking for a new place to live, stay, work, or play, check out Worthington, Minnesota. 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
1: Minnesota News Network, I'm Tasha Radel. State fire officials report it was a busy Friday for firefighters across Minnesota. Leanne Langeberg is with the Interagency Fire Center.
2: With more than 20 fires that have been reported here in Minnesota, a couple of fires that have developed up in northeast Minnesota have pulled in multiple aircraft.
1: The Highway 135 fire near Gilbert is estimated at 25 acres, while the Stewart Trail fire north of Two Harbors is now 100 acres and 0% contained. It's the final 2 days of the legislative session in St. Paul. Democrats say they will continue to fight for a vote on the gun violence prevention bill. While both chambers continue working on school safety, the bonding bill, and affordability issues facing Minnesotans. Carver County authorities say a body has been recovered from the Minnesota River in Chaska following a multi-day search for a missing swimmer. This is MNN.
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3: With your forecast, I'm Corey Hartman. For today, sunshine and highs in the mid-60s. Clouds tonight, 38. Showers and thunderstorms on Sunday with a high near 56. Showers and thunderstorms are likely Sunday night, lows in the low 40s. For Monday, some scattered storms and a high around 55. If you're looking for a new place to live, stay, work, or play, check out Worthington, Minnesota. It's worth a look.
4: It's 45 degrees right now.
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Continuous Country, KB 101, Brantley Gilbert. Good morning. It's Saturday, you guys. I'm so happy. And you know what? It's beautiful outside. Saturday, beautiful weather. And when I say beautiful, I mean it's not winter anymore. Hello, finally. So I'm a happy girl. We're going to have more music on the way next this morning. Dan and Shay, some Thomas Rhett, also Jordan Davis on the way. 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
17: With your forecast, I'm Corey Hartman. For today, sunshine and highs in the mid-60s. Clouds tonight, 38. Showers and thunderstorms on Sunday with a high near 56. Showers and thunderstorms are likely Sunday night, lows in the low 40s. For Monday, some scattered storms and a high around 55. If you're looking for a new place to live, stay, work, or play, check out Worthington, Minnesota. 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

0: Continuous Country, KB101, Jordan Davis, and Bar None. Good morning. I'm Steph, letting you know next week, starting on Monday, we have chances for you to win Kicking Up Country tickets. We will want you to listen very closely because you're going to have to tap the track anytime you hear an artist that's going to be performing at Kicking Up Country, like Jay Gowen, Neil McCoy, Mitchell Tenpenny, Aaron Lewis, folks like that. And once you hear them, tap the track and you could be off to Kicking Up Country this summer with your friends for Concert Connection, KB101. That's next week on Monday. That begins. 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
13: With your forecast, I'm Corey Hartman. For today, sunshine and highs in the mid-60s. Clouds tonight, 38. Showers and thunderstorms on Sunday with a high near 56. Showers and thunderstorms are likely Sunday night, lows in the low 40s. For Monday, some scattered storms and a high around 55. If you're looking for a new place to live, stay, work, or play, check out Worthington, Minnesota. 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

0: KB101, Luke Combs, back in the saddle. Hey, I'm Steph. Happy weekend to you. I want to remind you later on today at noon, you can check out Bob Kingsley's Top Country Countdown with Fitz. 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
8: With your forecast, I'm Corey Hartman. For today, Sunday.

0: sunshine and highs in the mid-60s. Clouds tonight, 38. Showers and thunderstorms on Sunday with a high near 56. Showers and thunderstorms are likely Sunday night, lows in the low 40s. For Monday, some scattered storms and a high around 55. If you're looking for a new place to live, stay, work, or play, check out Worthington, Minnesota. 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
1: From ABC News, I'm Chuck Sievertson. The news could be worse about the 17 Americans who are on the cruise ship where the hantavirus spread. ABC's Andrew Dimbert.
2: U.S. health officials confirming for the first time no Americans are believed to be infected with the Andes strain, including the passenger who ended up replacing the ship doctor who initially tested positive. Further tests actually show he may have never been sick with the disease. In total, health authorities are watching 41 Americans for the virus, including 16 who were never on that ship but were potentially exposed to one of the cruise ship passengers who got on a plane.
1: Not only is there no confirmation from China about any trade deals from the Beijing summit with Presidents Trump and Xi on any potential deal to reopen the Strait of Hormuz and lower gasoline prices,
3: uncertainty remains about the war in Iran. Xi not publicly committing to pressuring Iran, its close ally, back to the negotiating table or to reopen the Strait of Hormuz.
4: We feel very similar, right? We want that to end. We don't want them to have a nuclear weapon.
3: Still, the president touted, quote, fantastic trade deals, like the purchase of soybeans, but giving few specifics. Overnight, Boeing saying China agreed to purchase 200 jets from the company.
1: ABC's Olivia Rubin. Blaming a lack of trust is the biggest obstacle in negotiations to end the war with the U.S., says Iran's foreign minister today, adding China, rather Iran, would be open to diplomatic help, particularly from China, its biggest oil customer. Taiwan pressing its case for the U.S. weapons deal that President Trump is delaying, according to him, as a bargaining chip with China. Taiwan says U.S. arms sales and its commitment under the law have helped keep peace and stability in the region. Some lawmakers are saying that by law, the U.S. is obligated to provide Taiwan with military help. 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
5: Minnesota News Network, I'm Tasha Radel. State fire officials report it was a busy Friday for firefighters across Minnesota. Leanne Langeberg is with the Interagency Fire Center.
6: With more than 20 fires that have been reported here in Minnesota, a couple of fires that have developed up in northeast Minnesota have pulled in multiple aircraft.
5: The Highway 135 fire near Gilbert is estimated at 25 acres, while the Stewart Trail fire north of Two Harbors is now 100 acres and 0% contained. It's the final 2 days of the legislative session in St. Paul. Democrats say they will continue to fight for a vote on the gun violence prevention bill. While both chambers continue working on school safety, the bonding bill, and affordability issues facing Minnesotans. Carver County authorities say a body has been recovered from the Minnesota River in Chaska following a multi-day search for a missing swimmer. This is MNN.
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7: With your forecast, I'm Corey Hartman. For today, sunshine and highs in the mid-60s. Clouds tonight, 38. Showers and thunderstorms on Sunday with a high near 56. Showers and thunderstorms are likely Sunday night, lows in the low 40s. For Monday, some scattered storms and a high around 55. If you're looking for a new place to live, stay, work, or play, check out Worthington, Minnesota. It's worth a look. Right now, it's 55.
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0: Continuous Country, KB101 with Kane Brown and Woman. What's up, you guys? I am Steph. You guys, on your Saturday morning. 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This time, up for bid on Thursday at our Big Deals Auction. Galen's Do It Best Hardware is donating Pit Boss Pellet Grill. Very nice one. Up for bid on Thursday at our big deals auction. Again, that's this Thursday, May 21st. We're going to have a look at your weather details on the way. Then after that, more music. Brantley Gilbert and Zach Bryan. Also, Jason Aldean coming up. 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
1: What's up, y'all? It's Fitz, the guy who plays the hits from the Country Top 40. And join me this weekend from the MGM Grand Garden Arena in Las Vegas for ACM Awards Weekend, where the stars are going to be out, the boots are going to be shined up, and the country hits are going to be absolutely on fire. Last weekend, Luke Combs pulled off something rare, replacing himself at number one with Sleepless in a Hotel Room. That doesn't happen often. But now the question is, can he hold off the entire pack one more week? Because trust me, there's some big-time artists right on his heels ready to take that number one spot. We're going to be counting them down together this weekend from Las Vegas, right here on the Country Top 40 with Fitz.
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7: With your forecast, I'm Corey Hartman. For today, sunshine and highs in the mid-60s. Clouds tonight, 38. Showers and thunderstorms on Sunday with a high near 56. Showers and thunderstorms are likely Sunday night, lows in the low 40s. For Monday, some scattered storms and a high around 55. If you're looking for a new place to live, stay, work, or play, check out Worthington, Minnesota. It's worth a look.
8: Currently, 56 degrees.
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1: From ABC News, I'm Chuck Sievertson. Taiwan is pressing its case for the U.S. weapons deal that President Trump is holding up, saying it's a bargaining chip with China, saying of China's President Xi at the Beijing summit.
2: He feels very strongly. I made no commitment either way. We'll see what happens.
1: Taiwan says the commitment by the U.S. under a five-decades-old law to provide help has helped keep peace and stability in the region. Agreeing with that, former Biden-era U.S. Ambassador to China Nicholas Burns.
3: No American president since President Carter has negotiated arms sales to Taiwan through the government in Beijing. And so I think right now President Trump has to approve this arms sale package. It's the best way to prevent a war, by the way, by stiffening Taiwan's defense.
1: ABC's Olivia Rubin.
4: Uncertainty remains about the war in Iran. Xi not publicly committing to pressuring Iran, its close ally, back to the negotiating table or to reopen the Strait of Hormuz.
5: We feel very similar in Iran. We want that to end, and we don't want them to have a nuclear weapon.
4: Still, the president touting, quote, fantastic trade deals, like the purchase of soybeans, but giving few specifics. Overnight, Boeing saying China agreed to purchase 200 jets from the company.
1: Iran's foreign minister today blaming a lack of trust as the biggest obstacle in negotiations to end the war with the U.S. He says Iran would be open to diplomatic help, particularly from China. President Trump's grip on the Republican Party faces another test today. In Louisiana's Republican primary, incumbent Senator Bill Cassidy competing against Trump-backed Representative Julia Letlow and John Fleming, the state treasurer. The 17 Americans who were on the cruise ship where the hantavirus spread are not believed to have had the Andes strain, the severe form usually found in South America, that from federal health officials. You're listening to ABC News.
6: Minnesota News Network, I'm Tasha Radel. It's the final 2 days of the legislative session in St. Paul.
7: Lawmakers are spending their weekend wrapping up the legislative session. In the House, Democrats are expected to continue their almost 40-hour sit-in until the entire House gavels in at noon. The DFL says they will continue to fight for a vote on the gun violence prevention bill that includes a ban on assault weapons. Both chambers still have to look at school safety, the bonding bill, and affordability issues facing Minnesotans. From the Capitol, John Anderson for MNN.
6: Fire crews continue battling the Stewart Fire in Two Harbors. The wildfire was first reported Friday afternoon and has grown to an estimated 100 acres with no containment. And crews on the Iron Range continue working to contain a 25-acre wildfire near Gilbert. Authorities say sparks or flames from a dump truck may have ignited the fire. And National Boat Safety Week is underway. Don't forget those life jackets. 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
8: With your forecast, I'm Corey Hartman. For today, sunshine and highs in the mid-60s. Clouds tonight, 38. Showers and thunderstorms on Sunday with a high near 56. Showers and thunderstorms are likely Sunday night, lows in the low 40s. For Monday, some scattered storms and a high around 55. If you're looking for a new place to live, stay, work, or play, check out Worthington, Minnesota. 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

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It's going on June 10th through the 13th if you want to go. 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
15: Here's your latest forecast from the KB101 Weather Center.
16: With your forecast, I'm Corey Hartman. For today, sunshine and highs in the mid-60s. Clouds tonight, 38. Showers and thunderstorms on Sunday with a high near 56. Showers and thunderstorms are likely Sunday night, lows in the low 40s. For Monday, some scattered storms and a high around 55. If you're looking for a new place to live, stay, work, or play, check out Worthington, Minnesota. 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
1: It's in the air. 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It's almost here. Can't you feel it? Summer is coming. Boating, camping, swimming, bonfires, night games. 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
1: From ABC News, I'm Mike Dabusky. We're learning some new details about that so-called Truth and Justice Commission the Department of Justice is planning to launch. The effort would establish a fund of $1.776 billion to pay claims made by alleged victims of government weaponization. It would come in exchange for the president dropping his $10 billion lawsuit against the IRS. ABC's Catherine Falders.
2: We're in this unprecedented situation where we have Trump in his personal capacity suing Trump in his professional capacity, if you will, suing the U.S. government. Now, Democrats and Trump's critics have called this extortion, a way to steal money from the U.S. government by suing the government that he runs. We'll have to see how this ultimately does play out and if a judge has any recourse over this or if there could be any legal action taken to stop this.
1: It comes after President Trump wrapped up a trip to China this week, meeting with Chinese leader Xi Jinping. ABC's Olivia Rubin is in Washington.
3: Uncertainty remains about the war in Iran. Xi not publicly committing to pressuring Iran, its close ally, back to the negotiating table or to reopen the Strait of Hormuz.
4: We feel very similar in Iran. We want that to end. We don't want them to have a nuclear weapon.
3: Still, the president touting, quote, fantastic trade deals, like the purchase of soybeans, but giving few specifics. Overnight, Boeing saying China agreed to purchase 200 jets from the company.
1: Workers for the largest commuter rail system in the country, the Long Island Railroad, went on strike early this morning. This commuter anticipates problems.
5: Coming home is a real hiccup because I'm able to get on the train and I can get back to Ronkonkoma from Penn Station in about an hour and 20 minutes. Whereas if I tried to drive home, it would be 3 hours easy.
1: The union went on strike after not being able to reach an agreement with railroad officials on wages. 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
6: Minnesota News Network, I'm Tasha Radel. The wildfire season is underway in Minnesota with at least 20 reported on Friday. Leanne Langeberg of the Interagency Fire Center says it's very dry in parts of central, northern, and northeastern Minnesota.
7: We tend to, this time of year, see more activity kind of from that, like, St. Cloud on north as green up progresses in those different, from the grass into the trees into the pine timber forest.
6: The Minnesota House will look a lot different next year. 26 members are leaving the House following this legislative session, which ends at midnight tomorrow. It could break the record for turnover of 38.8% in the Minnesota House set back in 1974. And a handful of water incidents in recent days is an important reminder about the dangers of cold water this time of year. Over 30% of boating fatalities in the state happen in cold water, with a victim not wearing a life jacket. This is MNN.
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8: With your forecast, I'm Corey Hartman. For today, sunshine and highs in the mid-60s. Clouds tonight, 38. Showers and thunderstorms on Sunday with a high near 56. Showers and thunderstorms are likely Sunday night, lows in the low 40s. For Monday, some scattered storms and a high around 55. If you're looking for a new place to live, stay, work, or play, check out Worthington, Minnesota. It's worth a look.
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13: With your forecast, I'm Corey Hartman. For today, sunshine and highs in the mid-60s. Clouds tonight, 38. Showers and thunderstorms on Sunday with a high near 56. Showers and thunderstorms are likely Sunday night, lows in the low 40s. For Monday, some scattered storms and a high around 55. If you're looking for a new place to live, stay, work, or play, check out Worthington, Minnesota.

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1: What's up, y'all? It's Fitz, the guy who plays the hits from the Country Top 40, and join me this weekend from the MGM Grand Garden Arena in Las Vegas for ACM Awards Weekend, where the stars are going to be out, the boots are going to be shined up, and the country hits are going to be absolutely on fire. Last weekend, Luke Combs pulled off something rare, replacing himself at number one with Sleepless in a Hotel Room. That doesn't happen often, but now the question is, can he hold off the entire pack one more week? Because trust me, there's some big-time artists right on his heels ready to take that number one spot. We're going to be counting them down together this weekend from Las Vegas, right here on the Country Top 40 with Fitz.
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0: In the U.S., 1 in 5 children with cancer will not survive. 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

FIT with a Z, and it's time to play the hits. Welcome to the most impactful countdown to country music. This is the Country Top 40, and we are coming to you straight from the MGM Grand Garden Studios in Las Vegas, baby, where the country music has officially taken over the strip for the ACM Awards. I mean, their cowboy hats at the blackjack tables, boots walking through casino lobbies at 2 o'clock in the morning, and somewhere right now, somebody just lost about 20 bucks listening to Ella Langley on a slot machine. We got a big weekend ahead of us. Going to be talking ACM moments, country stars taking over Vegas, behind-the-scenes stories from the CT40 redneck carpet, and as always, all things country. So grab your drink, crank it up loud. Let's make a little noise from the neon capital of the world, because this weekend's countdown is locked, loaded, and just minutes away. But first, we got to take a look back to last weekend when Luke Combs was sitting tall at number one with Sleepless in a Hotel Room. I can hear

0: The Seymour, Indiana native, Stephen Wilson Jr. Such a unique individual. Carrying on with Gary, easing back two places to number 38. You got Fitz playing the hits, doing it from the MGM Grand Garden Arena, getting ready for the Academy of Country Music Awards in Las Vegas. And coming up, Shane Proffitt may have accidentally just come up with the most country song idea of all time. And I might just get some songwriting credit for it. The details next.
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0: Hey, it's Fitz from the Country Top 40 Countdown, and we got to talk about this for a second. You finally get the house cleaned up, you're feeling good, maybe even tell yourself, all right, we're turning a corner here. 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
0: Thank you, Hudson. That's my Texas brother right there. And we're back to the hits, doing this from the MGM Grand Garden Arena in Las Vegas, Nevada, getting ready for the American Country Music Awards show. And we're on the CT40 stage right now, though. Here's Hudson. He's got number 37 with Paint You Pretty.

That ain't no BS. That was Blake Shelton's latest, Let Him In Anyway. What a powerful and beautiful song, Blake. He's got a repeat week right there at number 35. Doing this thing from the MGM Grand Garden Arena in Las Vegas, and it has been a week. Got some more ACM news coming your way in just a little bit. For right now, though, checking in with Kenny Chesney at number 34 with a brand new debut called Carry On.

0: Another amazing journey beginning right now for Luke Combs on the Country Top 40 with Fitz. What a brand new debut. Love it. Be By You. Starting off at number 33. Have a feeling that's going to be another number one for him. It's all going down for real from the MGM Grand Garden Arena in Las Vegas. Hey, by the way, look for me on TV. I'm going to be waving at you. And some of the biggest names in country are taking the stage this weekend. But every one of them were once just hoping for a little bit of airplay on the radio. And we're going to give you a brand new artist. And we're going to give this individual a chance to shine amongst the stars. Your CT40 launch pad is coming up next. CT40 Mission Control. We are go for launch. After this.
1: One. And liftoff.
0: Hey, it's Fitz from the Country Top 40 Countdown, and we got to talk about this for a second. You finally get the house cleaned up, you're feeling good, maybe even tell yourself, all right, we're turning a corner here. 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
12: With your forecast, I'm Corey Hartman. For today, sunshine and highs in the mid-60s. Clouds tonight, 38. Showers and thunderstorms on Sunday with a high near 56. Showers and thunderstorms are likely Sunday night, lows in the low 40s. For Monday, some scattered storms and a high around 55. 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
15: What's up, Kelsey? I appreciate you for that. Welcome back to the hits on the Country Top 40. And, of course, we're all doing this thing right now from the MGM Grand Garden Arena in Las Vegas, bringing you to the party at number 32 with Kelsey Hart with Fireworks.

0: The Big Dog and Daddy, American. The late and great Toby Keith, released American Soldier back in 2003, and the song marched all the way to number one on the country top 40 countdown in 2004. 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It's ACM weekend. And coming up, Lauren Elena isn't afraid to get real honest in her songwriting. And she's going to tell you why when we get back.
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0: Hey, it's Fitz from the Country Top 40 Countdown, and we got to talk about this for a second. You finally get the house cleaned up, you're feeling good, maybe even tell yourself, all right, we're turning a corner here. And then boom, spring hits. 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
0: Welcome back to the hits on the Country Top 40 with Fitz. Yes, ladies and gentlemen, doing this thing from the MGM Grand Garden Arena in Las Vegas. Look for me on TV on Sunday, by the way. I'm going to be waving at you, all right? I'm going to be winking at you. Getting ready to head down to the CT40 vault for some country music history in a couple of minutes. Right now, though, ZJK, Zach John King with Get to Drinkin', number 27.

0: I Can't Love You Anymore from Ella Langley and Morgan Wallen, racking up 8 places to number 28. Now, folks, that is what you call a jump. That is what you call the Leap of the Week Award recipient. 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All right, right over here. And if we could all get together, let's give Morgan and Ella an attaboy and an attagirl.
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0: Hey, it's Fitz from the Country Top 40 Countdown, and we got to talk about this for a second. You finally get the house cleaned up, you're feeling good, maybe even tell yourself, all right, we're turning a corner here. 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
11: With your forecast, I'm Corey Hartman. For today, sunshine and highs in the mid-60s. Clouds tonight, 38. Showers and thunderstorms on Sunday with a high near 56. Showers and thunderstorms are likely Sunday night, lows in the low 40s. For Monday, some scattered storms and a high around 55. If you're looking for a new place to live, stay, work, or play, check out Worthington, Minnesota. 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
0: Yes, Z-Top, Zach Top in the Country Top 40 with Fitz, Super Stash Club. Yes, he is a superhero amongst mustaches and country music. Getting ready to walk through the CT40 vault in just a couple of minutes. First now, stopping at number 21 was Zach Top in South of Sanity.
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0: Luke Combs slipping back 8 spots on the countdown to number 17 with Days Like These. Coming up on the Country Top 40 with Fitz as we do this thing from the MGM Grand Garden Arena in Las Vegas. It's ACM weekend. We're getting ready for the good stuff because good feels so good. And I'm going to tell you about a couple who spent their entire lives opening their home to kids who needed love that were suddenly facing losing their own home. But wait till you hear how one former foster child helped change absolutely everything. The good stuff is next. Country
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0: We're back to the hits on ACM Weekend, doing this from Las Vegas on the Country Top 40 with Fitz. And if you've been listening to me for a while, you know that sometimes I like to put artists on the spot during interviews. And, you know, ask them to do things that sometimes they wouldn't normally, you know, want to do. You know what I mean? Come, just have fun with them. And let's just say that Bailey Zimmerman absolutely delivered. Check this out.
1: In the positivity, because you're changing the game, you're doing it your way.
2: Trying.
1: And I've seen you do it. You take off your shirt at the end of concerts. 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
2: I wouldn't do that if I wasn't absolutely shredded!
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0: One of the reasons fans love Bailey Zimmerman is because the guy doesn't take himself too seriously. And I'd say ripping off your shirt during an interview definitely qualifies. Bailey right now is Chevy Silverado at number 16.

0: don't we, from Morgan Wallen, going up two spots on the Country Top 40 with Fitz to number 12. Coming up on the Country Top 40 with Fitz, it's an ACM weekend story that's going to hit a whole lot of hearts out there. A listener from Tulsa says one Miranda Lambert song helped her survive one of the hardest nights of her life as she was sitting alone in a car, crying in her mom's driveway after a divorce. And if you have ever had a country song feel like it was written just for you, then you're going to feel this one. Your CT40 fan favorite segment, Music with Memories, is next. 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
18: Here's your latest forecast from the KB 101 Weather Center.
11: With your forecast, I'm Corey Hartman. For today, sunshine and highs in the mid-60s. Clouds tonight, 38. Showers and thunderstorms on Sunday with a high near 56. Showers and thunderstorms are likely Sunday night, lows in the low 40s. For Monday, some scattered storms and a high around 55. If you're looking for a new place to live, stay, work, or play, check out Worthington, Minnesota. It's worth a look.
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0: Doing it from the MGM Grand Garden Arena in Las Vegas. You got Fitz playing all the hits on the Country Top 40 Countdown. Get ready for a music with memories you do not want to miss. It's coming up after this. We're already at number 11 right now with Don't Tell On Me from Jason Aldean.

0: The latest from Megan Maroney and Beautiful Things, holding down the fort at number 8 for another week on the Country Top 40 with Fitz. Country Top 40. Coming up, Jordan Davis is going to take us back before the hits, the awards, and all the sold-out crowds, back to where his love for country music first started, riding around in a 1969 Jeep Grand Wagoneer. Stay with me. That's next.
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And you can find me right here, counting them down with you every weekend on the Country Top 40 with Fitz. Inside the top 10 songs of the week right now, doing it from Vegas. It's ACM weekend at the MGM Grand Garden Arena. Here's Josh Ross right now, number 7 with Hate. How

0: spending a repeat week in at number 6 will turn this truck around. This portion of the Country Top 40 with Fitz is brought to you by the Home Depot. That's right, Memorial Day deals are happening at the Home Depot.
1: Hey, this is Ella Langley, and you're listening to Fitz play all the hits on the Country Top 40.
0: What's up, Ella? And yes, I am proud to admit on the Country Top 40 with Fitz that I am an Ella fella. Getting closer and closer to this week's number one song and inside the top 5 right now with Ella Langley and Be Her.
1: It's

My Mind back again at number four this weekend. Doing this thing on an ACM winner's weekend, and we're getting close to another winner in moments. We're getting so close to the number one song in country music this week. Tucker Wetmore's got number three with Brunette.

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12: With your forecast, I'm Corey Hartman. For today, sunshine and highs in the mid-60s. Clouds tonight, 38. Showers and thunderstorms on Sunday with a high near 56. Showers and thunderstorms are likely Sunday night, lows in the low 40s. For Monday, some scattered storms and a high around 55. 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
15: 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I'm going to warm you up with a song that absolutely owned country radio and became one of the biggest love songs of the last decade. That's right. It's from Thomas Rhett. This song hit number one back in 2015 on the Country Top 40 and didn't just visit the CT40 charts. It parked there for six straight weeks. And the crazy part, Thomas wrote this song about his wife, Lauren. And at first, some people in the industry thought that it was too personal for radio. Yeah, anyway, about that. Country music fans heard it and said, you know what? No, this one is different. And it became a monster for weddings, first dances, anniversaries. Windows Down, right? May nights. This song became part of people's lives. Here's Thomas Rhett right now with Die a Happy Man, your warm-up to number one.
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0: Continuous Country, KB101, straight for the heart. That is newcomer Alexandra Kay off of her sophomore Second Wind album. Just came out last fall. 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Good afternoon. I'm Dave Brooks.
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0: 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Good afternoon. I'm Dave Brooks. 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
2: I'm meteorologist Mace Michaels. Partly cloudy tonight, some patchy areas of frost and lows in the mid-30s. For tomorrow, turning mostly cloudy, areas of rain developing, a high in the mid-50s. Showers and storms still likely for tomorrow night, carrying on over into Monday. Live bands and lakeside vibes. 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

0: Continuous Country, KB101, Josh Ross. Good afternoon. I'm Dave Brooks. Almost feeling like summertime, but I'm not sure what kind of late afternoon beverage I might raise up. Chris Jansen has something similar in mind next on KB101. It's a kind of torture to us Minnesotans, seeing all those docks and lifts stored along the shorelines and not a boat in sight. It's time to change that. The last of the lake ice is off and the boats and docks are going in. It's that springtime rite of passage. Come snow, rain, wind, or sun, those docks must go in. You've got waterfront work to do, so we'll keep an eye on that sky. We are your weather station in the Northland, KB101.
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Good evening, I'm Dave Brooks. 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

0: 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That's Bailey Zimmerman. He'll be up on stage Saturday, June 28th. 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Get your tickets. Good evening. I'm Dave Brooks. Big sporting weekend. Yeah, there's playoffs moving forward on ice, on the hardwood court. Minnesota Twins, they're getting ready to go tonight. 6:10 first pitch, game two of their three-game interleague series. And I don't know if they're going to have much success tomorrow because of the weather and a Ninja Turtle night. But at least the lightsabers will be waving tonight. Star Wars night at Target Field. 6:10 first pitch. Catch it on our sister station, KBUN-FM 104.5. Get your sports on this weekend. We've got a forecast that might alter some of your outdoor plans. 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
14: I'm meteorologist Mace Michaels. Partly cloudy tonight, some patchy areas of frost and lows in the mid-30s. For tomorrow, turning mostly cloudy, areas of rain developing, a high in the mid-50s. Showers and storms still likely for tomorrow night, carrying on over into Monday. live bands, and lakeside vibes. Don't miss the Worthington Windsurfing and Music Festival, coming up June 12th and 13th. Currently 57 degrees.
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Continuous Country, KB101, The Fall, even in late spring. That's Cody Johnson. By the way, get ready for him. He'll be in concert to wrap up the summer. August 29th, he'll be at Grand Casino Arena, downtown St. Paul. Good evening. I'm Dave Brooks. Corey Kent, he's got a great up-and-coming tune rocketing up the charts. It's not a low, it's a high, and it's in next on KB101. When the summer storms roll in and shelter is needed, you won't need that handheld battery radio when you download the KB101 on-air mobile app. Keep up-to-date weather information within reach when Mother Nature comes threatening your way.

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1: From ABC News, I'm Mike Dabusky. We're learning some new details about that so-called Truth and Justice Commission the Department of Justice is planning to launch. The effort would establish a fund of $1.776 billion to pay claims made by alleged victims of government weaponization. It would come in exchange for the president dropping his $10 billion lawsuit against the IRS. ABC's Catherine Falders.
2: We're in this unprecedented situation where we have Trump in his personal capacity suing Trump in his professional capacity, if you will, suing the U.S. government. Now, Democrats and Trump's critics have called this extortion, a way to steal money from the U.S. government by suing the government that he runs. We'll have to see how this ultimately does play out and if a judge has any recourse over this or if there could be any legal action taken to stop this.
1: It comes after President Trump wrapped up a trip to China this week, meeting with Chinese leader Xi Jinping. ABC's Olivia Rubin is in Washington.
3: Uncertainty remains about the war in Iran. Xi not publicly committing to pressuring Iran, its close ally, back to the negotiating table or to reopen the Strait of Hormuz.
4: We feel very similar in Iran. We want that to end. We don't want them to have a nuclear weapon.
3: Still, the president touting, quote, fantastic trade deals, like the purchase of soybeans, but giving few specifics. Overnight, Boeing saying China agreed to purchase 200 jets from the company.
1: Workers for the largest commuter rail system in the country, the Long Island Railroad, went on strike early this morning. This commuter anticipates problems.
5: Coming home is a real hiccup because I'm able to get on the train and I can get back to Ronkonkoma from Penn Station in about an hour and 20 minutes. Whereas if I tried to drive home, it would be 3 hours easy.
1: The union went on strike after not being able to reach an agreement with railroad officials on wages. 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
6: I'm meteorologist Mace Michaels. Partly cloudy tonight, some patchy areas of frost and lows in the mid-30s. For tomorrow, turning mostly cloudy, areas of rain developing, a high in the mid-50s. Showers and storms still likely for tomorrow night, carrying on over into Monday. Live bands and lakeside vibes. Don't miss the Worthington Windsurfing and Music Festival coming up June 12th and 13th. Currently 57 degrees.
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0: 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KB 101, sipping water at a wedding. That's Graylin James, witness to it all. 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

0: Continuous Country, KB101, off of their third album, 1994, is Waiting on Sundown. Brooks and Dunn, they'll be swinging through WeFest. That'll be coming up August 5th through the 8th. Get on to WeFest.com. Good evening. I'm Dave Brooks. Well, it's a marvelous Saturday evening, but changes are coming, so I hope you're taking full advantage of your outdoor opportunities, because while we're going to get what we need, it's going to spoil outdoor plans unless you just don't care and like getting soaked. The lowdown is incoming with the KB101 Weather Crew next. The North Country is starting into the most beautiful time of the year. Everything is coming out of hibernation, including the trees, flowers, leaves, all starting to sprout and bud. 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
9: I'm meteorologist Mace Michaels. Partly cloudy tonight, some patchy areas of frost and lows in the mid-30s. For tomorrow, turning mostly cloudy, areas of rain developing, a high in the mid-50s. Showers and storms still likely for tomorrow night, carrying on over into Monday. Live bands and lakeside vibes. Don't miss the Worthington Windsurfing and Music Festival, coming up June 12th and 13th. Currently 57 degrees.
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0: Continuous Country, KB101, The Loneliest Girl. 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September 22nd, Kacey Musgraves going to be in concert, Target Center, downtown Minneapolis. Good evening. I'm Dave Brooks. There's no shortage of outdoor wonders across 101 Country, on the lakes and rivers, or deep in the North Woods. 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But before you trek into the wilderness, KB101 will keep you updated on any weather concerns. 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
0: Enjoy your Saturday evening because Sunday starts to be a bit of a soaker, a bit of a washout. That'll continue through Monday. And it's not going to rain nonstop, but there will be some breaks. But plenty of chances for rain, which is good. We need it. Green up, drop the fire risk. I'm Dave Brooks, and I'm good to go. You got to give it to Luke Combs. He's one of the rare that can replace a number one song and switch it out with another one of his own to be the newest number one song. This is the fallen champion, but still pretty darn high days like these. I'm Dave Brooks, and good to go, leaving you with Luke Combs on Continuous Country KB101. Dave.